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1: For South 10-5, do you need me to start at 96?

1960 traffic eastbound 60 at 182. Good. That was Charles John Paul, 6159 Black Journey, going to be off left. Come on, 7-10 to us.

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0: Ladder 289. Paint at 7. Fall injury. 117. South Rita Lane. Ladder 289. Paint at 7. Engine 286. Paint at 7. Difficulty breathing. 127. North Kingston Street. Engine 286. Paint at 7.
1: Harris 41. We have a 964 60 westbound at 177. There's like three or four vehicles blocking the number 3 lane.
2: Copy, 964 blocking 60 177 and confirm that was westbound.
3: Four, 6 2 4 7 2 5 8.

0: 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KDAT 2. Assist CD. 6417. West Elwood Street. Crisis Response 1. KDAT 2. Ladder Tender 22. KDAT 8. Fall injury. 454. East Center Road. Ladder Tender 22.
1: Ocean 1349, can I actually get you started for a rollover? It's going to be eastbound I-10 to northbound 143.
2: There is an off-duty EMT that is either 97 or 1019, 1708 hours.

0: Sirius 41, good.
1: Next 7, 962. I-10 at A-143 eastbound to northbound.
0: Sirius MS, A-41, there are quarters. John Adams, 2 Lincoln 4, Black Honda Civic.

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Can you put me on 1447?

0: Is that 1346?
1: Yeah, 10-4. We got HOV 1-2 open, and we just blocked the rest because we're trying to get this car out of the road. 10-4. Do I need to get fire or anything started? 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
0: 1350, but I just didn't advise us to continue that for at least once.
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1: Device cell, Frank Ida, David Lincoln, Edward Robert. First of Edward Robert, Ida Nora. Middle initial R. Robert, date of birth 5/23 of 89, break second.
0: Good.
1: Last device cell, Mary Adams, Edward Robert, Tom Zebra. First of Patricia, Paul Adam, Tom Robert, Ida Charles, Ida Adams, date of birth 3/17 of 89.

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last of Schindler, first of all, is going to be ID card only. So 2.3 options.

equipment for blocking westbound I-2 on the 32nd Street off ramp. John William, 792.

0: 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First of the 961 hit and run, standing by at Banner Hospital off of Alma School, and the two of them.
1: Ladder tender 24, K-9, 35th Avenue and Thomas Road, ladder tender 24.

0: Citation at 19 to that bed.
1: Mary 744-10-4. TOC advising they didn't have any visual of a code 34 or a pet from a camera north of Shea. The camera's on Shea, the 90th are down at 1727 hours.

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1: Still 44 LB, 97 to the area, no contact as of yet.
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0: 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Engine 21, fire channel 86. Engine 572, K-Deck 7, just came, 37,865, West Merced Street. Engine 572, K-Deck 7.
2: 1340, I'm out with the Wayne Kimmel, focuses at rear right adjacent to the McDowell Road, exit southbound 101. Continuing cell phone. 3040, 10-4, 7-2-3, charge.

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0: 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K-Deck 9. Diabetic problem. 1615. North 52nd Drive. Engine 24. K-Deck 9.
1: Ocean 1329. Alvin 19 to 1494 Lincoln.
0: 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Just pain. 1123 East Monroe Street. Engine 8. K-Deck 8.
1: Side 202.

Engine 343, Paydeck Saturn, 962, US 60 at South Mill Avenue eastbound west of. Engine 343, Paydeck Saturn. Special call Medic 274, Paydeck Saturn, fall injury, 1518, East Kaya Vega Ballast, Medic 274, Paydeck Saturn. Ladder tender 24, Paydeck 9, Hill Burton, 4620, West McDowell Road, ladder tender 24, Paydeck 9. LA-175, K-Deck 9, fall injury, 300, West Lower Buckeye Road, LA-175, K-Deck 9.

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KDEC 9. Injured person, 10,160. West McDowell Road. Engine 172. KDEC 9.

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KDEC 8. Chest pain. 1123. 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Rescue 908. KDEC 8.

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0: plane is available, holding code 34, it's going to be northbound 143, QC off right, north of University on ramp. It's going to be a white Infiniti T50 off right, has an oil pressure issue.
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2: Heavy left, you tender 8. K-Deck 8. Bill Burton. 966, East Van Buren Street. Heavy rescue tender 8. K-Deck 8.

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They said they were 1019 to that 961.

So we're good. Adam, Dean, John. 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

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Special call SQA. KDEC 8. 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East Van Buren Street. 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

special call in Maricopa 174. Hey, that's the fire. There's no actual alarm. There's no fire. There's no alarm. There's no alarm. There's no alarm. There's no alarm. There's no alarm. There's no alarm. There's no alarm. There's no alarm. There's no alarm. There's no alarm. There's no alarm. There's no alarm. There's no alarm. There's no alarm. There's no alarm. There's no alarm. There's no alarm. There's no alarm. There's no alarm. There's no alarm. There's no alarm. There's no alarm. There's no alarm. There's no alarm. There's no alarm. There's no alarm. There's no alarm. There's no alarm. There's no alarm. There's no alarm. There's no alarm. There's no alarm. There's no alarm. There's no alarm. There's no alarm. There's no alarm. There's no alarm. There's no alarm. There's no alarm. There's no alarm. There's no alarm. There's no alarm. There's no alarm. There's no alarm. There's no alarm. There's no alarm. There's no alarm. There's no alarm. There's no alarm. There's no alarm. There's no alarm. There's no alarm. There's no alarm. There's no

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Pay deck 7. Special call rescue 34. Pay deck 9. Still person. 79th Avenue and Buckeye Road. 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Pay deck 9.

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Fire panel A9. Check electrical. 7800. West Encanto Boulevard. Engine 44. Fire panel A9.

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0: 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Just paid. 41,500.
1: 471. Paid at 7. 13474 for TSG eastbound under eastbound number 2 lane under the 202 access from Ray. It's going to be a table saw or some metal object at 1805 Ash.

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0: 41. Bruce 41, you available for a code 34 off left, westbound 6180.
1: 8903.
0: 903, that's going to be 4-9-8-3, both units in service.
1: 8903.
0: This is going to be a green Mustang off left. Driver is inside of the vehicle, unable to get out due to being close to the barrier at 18-10 hours.

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Kadex 7. Altered level of consciousness. 1970. East Ray Road. Engine 286. Kadex 7.

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Paydeck 8. Unconscious person. Sky Harbor Airport Terminal 4. Rescue 19. Paydeck 8.

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Tega 7, Silverton, 8939 East Fairway Boulevard. Medic 341 and engine 341. Tega 7,

in my truck. 40th Street in Cottonwood. I'm gonna traffic real quick so they can back out and get out of here.

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K-Deck 8. 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

Patrick.

Ladder Tender 161. K-Deck 9. 962. I-10 at A101 westbound east side. Ladder Tender 161. K-Deck 9.

posting 1349, and there's going to be debris northbound 101, milepost 45. It's going to be a tire on the HOV line.

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1: Multiple units at 3247 advising you're westbound.

traffic, northbound 101 at 57.

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1: 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About 101 at 36, copy to it. Gonna be Arizona 1, Robert Adam 6, King Paul, with maybe Inkerton and Princess Mila.
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1: Oh, no,

Ladder Tender 175. Pay Deck 9. 962. I-10 at North Dysart Road westbound east of. Ladder Tender 175. Pay Deck 9.

Ladder Tender 43, K Deck 8, Hill Burton, 15,815, South 50th Street. Ladder Tender 43, K Deck 8.

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0: I just need a unit to help get them off highway until I can get Ocean 1349 freed up from this collision. Thank you.
1: Yeah, I can imagine.

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K-9. 962. I-10 at North Fairway Drive westbound east up. Maricopa 173. K-9.

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Payback 7. Ball injury. 1510. East Desert and Drive. London 2810. Payback 7.

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Engine 43, K-Deck 8.

0: 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Westbound Atlanta, 156.
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0: Victor Adam, 8 William Paul. 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My system's not working.
1: Well, do you want me to read it back out to you, or just add it to the call?
0: This is a call on my work spell right now.
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KF 7. 962 involving 8. Engine 34, K-Deck 9, medical alarm, 6806, West Nancy Lane, engine 34, K-Deck 9. Ladder 276, K-Deck 7, altered level of consciousness, 160, West Rio Salado Parkway, Ladder 276, K-Deck 7. Special call medic 276, K-Deck 7, overdose, 160, West Rio Salado Parkway, medic 276, K-Deck 7.

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0: 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I need to remit up.
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0: 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Engine 61 and heavy rescue 8. 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
1: Investigating. Michael, I'm going to get the 9 9 9 9 9 9 9 9 9 9 9 9 9 9 9 9 9 9 9 9 9 9 9 9 9 9 9 9 9 9 9 9 9 9 9 9 9 9 9 9 9 9 9 9 9 9 9 9 9 9 9 9 9 9 9 9 9 9 9 9 9 9 9 9 9 9 9 9 9 9 9 9 9 9 9 9 9 9 9 9 9 9 9 9 9 9 9 9 9 9 9 9 9 9 9 9 9 9 9 9 9 9 9 9 9 9 9 9 9 9 9 9 9 9 9 9 9 9 9 9 9 9 9 9 9 9 9 9 9 9 9 9 9 9 9 9 9 9 9 9 9 9 9 9 9 9 9 9 9 9 9 9 9 9 9 9 9 9 9 9 9 9 9 9 9 9 9 9 9 9 9 9 9 9 9 9 9 9 9 9 9

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North Alma School Road. 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
0: 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KDEC 8. 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

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Engine 62, K-Deck 9, fall injury, 8031, West Palmo Street. Engine 62, K-Deck 9. Engine 903, K-Deck 8, still person, 204, South 12th Avenue. 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Battalion 7, Ladder 43, Engine 38, Engine 46, Ladder 289, Battalion 282, and Rescue 28. Fire Channel A8. Battalion 7, Ladder 43, Engine 38, Engine 46, Ladder 289, Battalion 282, and Rescue 28. Fire Channel A8.

0: London 6. KDEC 9. 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KDEC 9.
1: That's a iPhone crash alert that was at US 16 westbound 185. Found a code 34 white passenger car westbound off right adjacent to the Val Vista on ramp.
2: Traffic stop. Here's on Avenue 2.

0: Put 20 in traffic stop. What's on 2-2 there, Bob? 3-2, go for it. Thanks, sir. Nice to meet you, 7-0.
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Engine 288 and crisis response 288. K-7. 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Engine 288 and crisis response 288. 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

Engine 2, K-Deck 8.

Pedestrian Westbound 2203. There's going to be a black female walking on their right shoulder, dark clothing, wearing a dark green something. TOC is looking now.

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K-9. 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West Mojave Street. Rescue 3. K-9. Special call rescue 8. K-8. Still person. 204. South 12th Avenue. Rescue 8. K-8. Engine 283, K-7, fall injury, 901, South 94th Street. Engine 283, K-7.

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Deck 7. Just pain. 3255. South Aurora Road. Engine 272. Deck 7.

0: Houston for GOC. Going to be a black female one, baseball hat, black jacket, gray legging, tennis shoes. She was on the westbound Gore for the 143, then ran across the 143 ramp and is now standing on the Gore area against 2011.
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0: Issues, every temple of the eastbound I-10, 160, tonight's 160. Gonna be a white and yellow Empire long bag truck. Here's our 1020 to pound 7, Adam 1 David Victor, launch at RP, plenty water maintain lane. Almost ran the RP off the road. RP still has visual from a distance, nothing further. 21.
1: Ladder 10 to 1, and rest 2908. Pay deck 8. Ladder 10 to 22, pay deck 9. Still person, 7525, South Central Avenue. Ladder 10 to 22.
0: There's the pumpkin by, put a bucket on her head.

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Check 7. Just paid. 1925. East Hayden Lane. Engine 378. Check 7. Special call rescue 908. K-Deck 8. Fall injury. 1025 South Central Avenue. Rescue 908. K-Deck 8.

0: 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CH6. Payback 2.
1: 63, Persian Fence access is 202 westbound, going 43,000.
0: Special call Maricopa.
2: M4, she's right underneath that camera now, so we don't have eyes on her anymore, but she should be in the gore in the dirt area for the 143 on ramp from westbound.
3: Yeah, stay on the 202, and you'll find her.
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Pay deck 9. 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West Encanto Boulevard. Engine 24. Pay deck 9.

0: 1018 on 1347 southbound at 1817. Copy at Texas 28.
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1: 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KDEC 8. Seizure. 2961 East Weir Avenue. 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KDEC 8.

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0: 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Engine 285.
1: Patriot 23, we have her at the east on off ramp of 44th. She's walking up the berm. She's coming back to the main line, eastbound 44th Street now.
2: Traffic.

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1: Yeah, she's at the end of the 44th Street off-ramp on the left side in one of those trees there.
0: Engine 572. Payback 7. Special call rescue 15. Payback 9. Fall injury. 3951. West Encanto Boulevard. Rescue 15. Payback 9. Rescue 61 and ladder tender 12. K-Deck 8. Electrocution. 4722 North 24th Street. Rescue 61 and ladder tender 12. K-Deck 8.
2: 663 in the right area.
1: Yeah, westbound off ramp, 44th Street now on the left side. She's up by those trees close to the main line.
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1: She's going to be in westbound off ramp 44th, off left, up by the main line wall.
2: Copy, westbound off ramp, off left, up by main line wall, 2029 hours.
1: She's coming down the embankment now towards 44th.

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Copy 1 to 10 at 20-30 hours.

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1: The subject that has a probation hit or the other subject that's in the call?
2: 101, the probation hit.
1: 10-4, no charges for him, correct? We just have to call probation to let them know.

LA-272, K-Deck 7, Drug Elevator, AOI, 711, West Broadway Road, LA-272, K-Deck 7,

0: 1962, Kate at 9. Injured person, 10,642, West Papago Street. Engine 62, Kate at 9.
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1: 1855. Engine 274. Payback 7.
0: 10-4, it looks like she's also on probation as well. Can you just advise of whatever charges are going to be so I can let the probation officer know?
1: Special call engine 1.
0: 22, you have the percentage there.
1: Person, 10,642, West Papagosti. Engine 173, K-9.
0: 10-4, 2044.

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SQ-34 and heavy rescue tender 44. K-Deck 9. Seizure. 601, South 65th Avenue. Rescue 34 and heavy rescue tender 44. K-Deck 9.

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Payback 9. Just pain. 6617. West River Road. 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

0: 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Coming from Desert Ridge Mall, it's going to be a dark blue or black Chrysler passenger car. Appear to be 1381, male was doubling in the parking lot, white shirt and hat. 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
1: 85.

0: Jefferson Dupree, westbound 60 at 189. Make sure it's going to be box and lane number 4, no vehicle nearby at 2052 hours.
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0: 4-5, traffic. East on 60 mile, push 186.
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K-Deck 9. Diabetic problem. 4226. West Mulberry Drive. Ladder Tender 24. K-Deck 9.

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K-Deck 8. Injured person. 230 South 12th Avenue. SC903. K-Deck 8.

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Assault. 7205, West McDowell Road. Engine 44, pay deck 9.

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0: 5, you available to check for a pedestrian westbound 5185?
1: 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So we're sitting at Valvista on ramp.

0: 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I got a hold of the District 5 unit. 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

0: 5, no contact on the westbound side.
1: 3452, partial, units clear, 21 ATMs.
2: Engine 172 and Maricopa 173, KDEC 9, just paying, 10,550. Two and Maricopa 173, KDEC 9.

one call for a third party caller advising that a palm tree is on fire. There's no explosions at this time. It appears that the fire is on this tree as of now.

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address to your call, 3848 South Avenue Boulevard, near Avenue Boulevard and Broadway. That's where the second caller is pinging. The second caller states he is there at the fire.

0: 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Comment 30 hours.
1: MR-161.

0: Eastbound 6180, eastbound 6180. Gray Subaru Outback, unable to maintain lanes, driving under the speed limit. RP no longer is visual, 2136 hours.
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1: 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AMI-161.

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1919. 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Altered level of consciousness. Sky Harbor Airport Terminal 4. Engine 19. K-Deck 8. Ladder Tender 10. K-Deck 8. Hill Person. 2925 North 19th Avenue. Ladder Tender 10. K-Deck 8.

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1: PJ, 43.
0: Okay. Yeah, it's 43 to Omar. What's the status of Bella Vista Farms area? Is that going to be where we're at, or we have to be closer?
1: PJ, 43, that's affirmative. You're going to be the closest on this.
0: Go ahead, put us on it.
2: 43, East Butler Drive, ladder 281, K-Deck 7. Heavy left view tender 44, K-Deck 9. Fall injury, 1520, North 84th Drive. Heavy left view tender 44.
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3: Put in as a kidnapping, southbound 101 at 51.
1: Alarm 2, engine 841, you can go ahead and cancel. Engine 843 will be the closest on this.
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0: Yes, there's going to be a white sedan. Here's on 228 is 0 Robert Adam 1 Tom Zebra. It's pulled off on the road.
3: He stopped out to check on them, and there was a 101 in the vehicle that told the RP that she was being kidnapped. Male, dark hair, white shirt, shorts, had a hold of her wrist, hazard lights on.
2: 706.
3: RP's ahead of them. RP's ahead of them, and that's over 28 into it, Avalon with his granddaughter.
2: Special call rescue 19. K-Deck 8.
3: Nothing further to report here.
2: Rescue 19. K-Deck 8.
3: 13 package, sorry to that as well.

is heading to this unknown situation. Call TFC is advising southbound off-right, start of the 202 off-ramp, access from McKellar to 2144.

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Payback 9. Just pain. 3342, South 257th Drive. Medic 324. Payback 9.

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0: for first unit in. GOT is advising the vehicle that the subject is potentially in is blacked out with their right turn signal on. Visuals from a camera at the 101-202 interchange. 2148 hours.
1: Quad 19, K-Deck 8, altered level of consciousness, Sky Harbor Airport Terminal 3, Quad 19, K-Deck 8.
0: Now in addition to the officer. 10-4, GOC just advised another vehicle pulled in behind the suspect

0: 10-4. All units, full traffic till I get a code 4, 2150 arch.
1: Central call rescue 3. K-Deck 8. Still person. 2925. North 19th Avenue. 3. K-Deck 8. K-Deck 9. Injured person. 2214. North 118th Avenue. LA 175. K-Deck 9.

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South Fork each way. Engine 287. Page 7. Engine 278. Page 7. Person. 2092. East Lemon Street. Engine 278. Page 7.

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K-Deck 9. 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West McDowell Road. Engine 14. 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North 118 Plain. Maricopa 171. K-Deck 9. Special call Medic 2811. 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Difficulty breathing. 6750. South 4 Feet Way. 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K-Deck 7. Seizure. 843. East Butler Drive. Medic 281. K-Deck 7. Engine 3, K-Deck 8, Hill Person, 12th Avenue and Madison Street. Engine 3, K-Deck 8.

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0: Bladder Tender 11. K-Deck 8. Altered level of consciousness. 1841, North 24th Street. Bladder Tender 11. K-Deck 8.
1: Engine 283, K-Deck 7, 962, Carriage Lane and Chandler Boulevard. Engine 283, K-Deck 7.

see that Tesla located code 693 is northbound 202 at 30, you want to go. Northbound 202 at 30, you want to go. Two motorcycles, both black in color. Kid on the back, white hoodie, joggers. Last seen wearing black helmets. Code 702, RP no longer has visual. End of a Tesla located 2250.

Ladder Tender 161, K-Deck 9, overdose, 1515, North 75th Avenue, Ladder Tender 161, K-Deck 9.

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12 negative, head toward 9 Henry, 9 Adam, 6 Mary, 0. Expired 3 of 26, 2007, Toyota Corolla. 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

0: 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Do you have an open mic?
1: Negative.
0: 2018.
1: So negative.
0: 10-4, do you have a 101 singing?
1: Negative, just Slipknot.
0: 10-4, is there a unit with a 101 that was singing?

Central, okay, code 693, eastbound antenna 158, want to go. Eastbound antenna 158, want to go, black Jeep, no lights on, swerving, 50 miles per hour, heavy path, no longer has visual, end of attempt to locate, 2226.

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1: I believe the south side of that intersection is City of Avondale. Can you confirm?
0: Central call medic 289, KDEC 7, 962, Harris Lane and Chandler Boulevard. Medic 289, KDEC 7.

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Fire panel A-7. Engine 10. K-Deck 9. Difficulty breathing. 24th Avenue and Thomas Road. 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K-Deck 9.

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We'll come in at this time and we'll try to get an updated ETF.

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Engine 57. K-9. Engine 11. K-8. Still person. 622. North 30th place. Engine 11. K-8.

0: 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Ball injury.
1: White Chevy Silverado. Here's an F-28 of David Charles Adams 623. Unable to maintain lane, not using signals. Currently straddling two lanes. Therapy still has visual, nothing further. 2242.
2: Matrix DOC, copy code 34.
1: Matrix DOC, go.
2: When you say route 143, mile post 3, but southbound, that'd be adjacent to the SR 202 off ramp. The white vehicle. He was backing up on the shoulder, but he's up again. He's past the off ramp. 1347 to check after the debris.
1: 4 for debris, general cover. 4.
3: Thank you.

Yes, we just lost that.

Special call medic 271. K-Deck 7. Fall injury. 2101. South Aurora Road. 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K-Deck 7.

0: 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At this time, you want to hold engine 51, Rescue 51, ladder 12. This is isolated to the dryer and cabin outside. 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
1: Ladder 281, K-Deck 7, altered level of consciousness, Cindy Street and Jackson Street. Ladder 281, K-Deck 7.

0: airplane incoming traffic, Southbound Warwan, I-52.
1: Two, 21 ounce.

2018, -639, 28 of Nora Zebra, Adam, 19 yum, 10 of 2026, 2025, test the Model Y out of 9251 ounce.

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Seizure, 8315, West Forest Grove Avenue. Engine 62, K-Deck 9.

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0: Engine, copy traffic, eastbound 60 at 188. Go ahead. Arizona, Norris 6 out of 5, George 4, 938, just similarity.
1: I'm on transit picture.

Negative 69, 28, 9, 6, 9, 5, George 4, sorry, 12, 5, 7, 7, 7, 7, 8, 8, 8, 8, 8, 8, 8, 8, 8, 8, 8, 8, 8, 8, 8, 8, 8, 8, 8, 8, 8, 8, 8, 8, 8, 8, 8, 8, 8, 8, 8, 8, 8, 8, 8, 8, 8, 8, 8, 8, 8, 8, 8, 8, 8, 8, 8, 8, 8, 8, 8, 8, 8, 8, 8, 8, 8, 8, 8, 8, 8, 8, 8, 8, 8, 8, 8, 8, 8, 8, 8, 8, 8, 8, 8, 8, 8, 8, 8, 8, 8, 8, 8, 8, 8, 8, 8, 8, 8, 8, 8, 8, 8, 8, 8, 8, 8, 8, 8, 8, 8, 8, 8, 8, 8, 8, 8, 8, 8, 8,

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K-Deck 8. Difficulty breathing. 2124 East Parkway Drive. Engine 23. K-Deck 8.

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Engine 282. 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

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Pay deck 9. Overdose. 11. North 71st Avenue. Heavy rescue tender 44. Pay deck 9.

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Hey, deck 8. 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

0: 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Engine 28. K-Deck 8.
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1: 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Jet Q 22. K-Deck 8.

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12 Zeta 1029, 1028 of Lincoln 4, Robert Paul, expires 1 of 2027. 2016 BMW M4 out of Gilbert. And 27 Sean as valid. 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

30 we're down, LB 1038 flying, soon to be now extradition, lane traffic, stop, 5 1 1 5 5.

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South San Marcos, place. 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

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Rescue 43, K-Deck 8.

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Page 7. Ball injury. 100. West Queen Creek Road. 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Page 7.

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Engine 34, K-Deck 9.

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East Missouri Avenue. 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Paydeck 8.

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it's copy and attempt to locate via the interrupt channel. Last seen going westbound I-10 in the Broadway curve. Phoenix City was advising there was a driver slumped over in a Crown Vic, took off. They were trying to pull it over, but they had simply...

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K-2. Crisis care. 5300. West Lower Buckeye Road. CH6. K-2.

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K-Deck 9. Kill person. 113. 4th Avenue East. Medic 325. K-Deck 9.

0: Center, bring eastbound 2 at 2 at 2. DeLucas. There's supposed to be a long metal object, number 3 lane, adjacent to Scottsdale Road exit. I want 24 hours.
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357. We're attempting to make a call back right now. Originally, the caller said that she was on Adobe, walking towards Wrecker Road.

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Are you going to go available? Adrian 579, copy.

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K-8. Altered level of consciousness. 15,669. South Marketplace Way Southwest. Engine 46, and rescue 74. K-8.

0: 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K-Deck 8. 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K-Deck 8.
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K-Deck 8. Altered level of consciousness. 111 South 24th Street. Ladder Tender 11. K-Deck 8.

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K-Deck 7. Still person. 6th Street and Mill Avenue. 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K-Deck 7.

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Ladder Tender 22, K Deck 9.

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K-Deck 8. 962. 14th Street and Campbell Avenue. Engine 61 and Rescue 61. K-Deck 8.

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K-8. Altered level of consciousness. 111, South 24th Street. Rescue 11. K-8.

Eastbound 6 to 59, it'll be for a blue or gray Chevy Malibu swerving on and off the roadway, but they put us on visual. And the ATL 641.

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Rescue 22, K-Deck 9. Engine 21, K-Deck 8, fall injury, 901, South 17th Avenue. Engine 21, K-Deck 8. 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Carrot 7, K-Deck 2.

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K-Deck 8. Fall injury. 936. East San Juan Avenue. Rescue 17. K-Deck 8.

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K-Deck 8. Just came. 1075 West Jackson Street. Engine 1. 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

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Pay deck 9. Difficulty breathing. 7077. West McDowell Road. Engine 44. Pay deck 9.

Critical Pigeon Hill, going to be eastbound 2248, eastbound 22 Mobile 48. It's going to be for a gray Honda Accord, swerving across all lanes of travel, almost ran the upper road. That was last seen passing Queen. Passing for that individual. 308.

0: eastbound, 202, safely on-ramp.
1: Come over to that red button.

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Difficulty breathing. 7077. West McDowell Road. Rescue 34. Paydeck 9.

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1: Passerby, the northbound 101 just south of Indian School said they saw a sedan with hazards on, but it was partially blocking the HOV link. They didn't see anybody outside of the vehicle.

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It's negative 1029, 1028 expires, 331 of 2028. 2013 Ford Fusion, coast of Dakota, Phoenix, 345.

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Let's move on to

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Difficulty breathing. 5701, South Aurora Road. Engine 274, page 7.

13. Ava, check for debris eastbound 202, just west of McClintock. Some sort of piece of metal that's either an HOV or the middle lane that RP ran over.

から回せます。

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South Aurora Road. 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

Engine 28, SU 28, Battalion 5, Engine 22, Ladder 22, Engine 23, Battalion 272, and South Deputy. Fire Panel A8, Garage Fire. 6429, South 16th Way. Engine 28, SU 28, Battalion 5, Engine 22, Ladder 22, Engine 23, Battalion 272, and South Deputy. Fire Panel A8.

0: system. Flight 17, Compass traffic, 22, west of that one, got Arizona. David Adams 574 in a white Mercedes.
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1: 2013, negative 1029, 1028 expires, 1015 of 2026. 2021 Mercedes C-Class, so subject out of Phoenix, Fort Benet.

0: 1350 going out of traffic, eastbound 202 at 44.
1: Good afternoon, complaint.
0: Looks like X-ray Adam Adams 5 George Zebra on a white truck.
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0: break, man.
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0: 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Also, command, we're asking for an updated address from SRP if we are not at 6436 L 16 Boy.
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1: Guard.
0: Give a check on a 964 just west of your truck and stuff. Westbound 202, should be on the main line off right to the westbound 10. It's a gray Nissan Altima and a black passenger car.
1: I'll take this
0: one. 13-16, 10-4.

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0: 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Just wanted to see if we could get that address, if it's not at 6436.

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0: Yeah, you called Adam. Victor 04 Ocean.

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1: Engine 172, K-9, 962. I-10 at North 99th Avenue, eastbound, west side.
0: 2017. RPHC, that other vehicle, a flag crossing the Camry or Corolla took off. Could be a 961 header rush. Did they ever get a 10.8 on it?

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It'll be a silver SUV, Arizona 1008 of Henry Henry Adams, 39 King. Swerving across all four lanes of traffic. Also went in front of his vehicle, then brake kicked it. 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
1: Within mileage drive, Medic 275, KDEX 7.

Ladder Tender 273. K-Deck 7. Fall injury. 4701. South McAllister Avenue. 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

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West Holly Street. 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

Alarm to rescue 49. Alarm to rescue 49. Rescue 49, are you responding on the fallen drain? I copy, I'll show you responding. You're on K7.

0: Copy, command is terminated. The unit's going available as ASMO. Engine 28 will remain point of contact, 531.
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0: So you can ask for the company Tiana, 1.6 to 1.50. It'll be a white work truck with the trailer. It's on a 2.8 of William King Adam, 1 Edward 1. Throwing unknown items at the RP vehicle for the distance off schedule. I think 500, Rachel. 537.
1: 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Engine 284, KDEC 7. Engine 278, KDEC 7, still person. 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

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Injured person, 107th Avenue and McDowell Road, LA 175, K-9.

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1: 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K-Deck 8. Maternity problem. 2502 East Willetta Street. Ending 11 and rescue 11. K-Deck 8.

32, copy that, that's still repeat, no, it's off 2-2-34. It's off 2-2-34, time 3 is 1 to go for White Flyers 150. Arizona 2, Victor Adam, 8, Paul Charles. Here we have District European, top European with shoulder. 4-3 checking the RP several times. It was now code 702, and the RP has lost visual at 602.

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Engine 287, K-7,

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Special call Maricopa 174, K-Deck 9. Injured person, 107th Avenue and McDowell Road. Maricopa 174, K-Deck 9.

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Fire panel A12. 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

0: there. Starting to get out southbound. Bay Route 202, mile post 34, copy 28.
1: Go ahead, sir.
0: 232. Tom, Union, Robert, Boy, Zero, Paul, Adam.

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Rescue 29, K-Deck 8.

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You know, pretty old catch-up.

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Page 7. Silverton. 2105. East Chicago Street. Medic 281 and engine 257. Page 7. Engine 321 and medic 321. Page 9. Seizure. 19426. West Highland Avenue. Engine 321 and medic 321. KDEC 9.

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1: Adam King, 22 Central Mall, 3 Central Dennis Gilbert, 35.

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K-Deck 8. Just K. 3033. North 17th Avenue. Rescue 3. K-Deck 8.

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K deck 9. Fall injury. 4325 West Lewis Avenue. Ladder tender 24 and rescue 15. 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

Okay, copy, 10-3, 10-3, 10-3, 10-3, 10-3, 10-3, 10-3, 10-3, 10-3, 10-3, 10-3, 10-3, 10-3, 10-3, 10-3, 10-3, 10-3, 10-3, 10-3, 10-3, 10-3, 10-3, 10-3, 10-3, 10-3, 10-3, 10-3, 10-3, 10-3, 10-3, 10-3, 10-3, 10-3, 10-3, 10-3, 10-3, 10-3, 10-3, 10-3, 10-3, 10-3, 10-3, 10-3, 10-3, 10-3, 10-3, 10-3, 10-3, 10-3, 10-3, 10-3, 10-3, 10-3, 10-3, 10-3, 10-3, 10-3, 10-3, 10-3, 10-3, 10-3, 10-3, 10-3, 10-3, 10-3, 10-3, 10-3, 10-3, 10-3, 10-3, 10-3, 10-3, 10-3, 10-3,

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1: Jurisdiction, it is on Country Club. North Sound Country Club, just north of the 202, right in front of the Maple 103 entrance. There's a two-vehicle collision, commercial vehicle dump truck, and a blue Camaro. Can you see what jurisdiction it is and send them this way?
0: Any injuries?
1: Injuries, 961.
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13th. Can we get 10-8? Are you the 0964 that's blocking in at Northbound 101 at 50? Thank you. It's going to be a silver Chevy Silverado in the box today. I'm blocking you two wheeling.

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If you so, send 18 at 650. Simple.

5-4-9 64 blocking an additional caller by Z northbound 11 at 49. It's going to be a gray Chevy Silverado and a black passenger vehicle blocking each of the lane. Advising 34-year-old, 101 hit their chest, now chest pain. Get fire started and they're going to be off west. 250.

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0: 5962 blocking brakes. 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
0: This collision is no longer blocking. I got them into the turnoff for the Mesa 103 8-dot yard area. Just right off of the 87.

0: 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K-Deck 9. 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
2: We got a pickup truck here that's rear wheel drive, and then looks like the sedan has front end damage, possibly a broken axle on the right foot. Some smoke, I was just like, my control arm was on.

0: 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Seizure, 1342, East Booker Street. 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

0: 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The rest of it's being broken up by traffic. At this point, you're to take care of.
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2: 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I'll phone Broken Eagle.
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0: 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We got everything off right. 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
2: Okay,
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0: 13-2-9,
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2: 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I found 1-1 at 15.
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Page 7. Difficulty breathing. 1360. South Jesse Street. Ladder 281. Page 7.

0: 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Kate 7. Silverton. 350. South Alamo School Road. Engine 288. Kate 7.
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1: 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K-7.

0: opinion, stated that a collision happened within the intersection, turning west onto Indian School from the northbound 101. With that Scottsdale jurisdiction.
1: Did he advise them to call him?
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7, I copy you in about 2 and 9, 6, blocking westbound, US 6182. White 2, please, we're blocking SUV. Blocking the fast lane at 750.

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1: 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AOI, 617, North 3rd Avenue. Engine 2, KDEC 8. KDEC 7. 715, North Mill Avenue. Medic 275, KDEC 7.
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0: 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Ladder 10-1, K-Deck 8, injured person, 10-01, West Jefferson Street, ladder 10-1, K-Deck 8.
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0: 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Vehicle fire. 64th Street and McDowell Road. Engine 601.
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0: 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K-Deck 8. Diabetic problem.
1: 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It's going to be Mount Duckworth. No vehicle nearby in the number one lane. Number 8.
0: 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K-Deck 9. Minor fall injury. 2436. West Katrina Trail. Engine 57. K-Deck 9.

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K-Deck 9. Still person. 3425 South 71st Avenue. Engine 34. K-Deck 9.

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KDEC 8.

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K-Deck 8. 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K-Deck 8.

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0: traffic. Yeah, with George 2 Adam, 7 David George, going to be on our gray.
1: Ladder tender 11, pay deck 8.
2: George is 2 Adam 7 David George, as far as 2 28, 2013 will find Jetta, subject out of Mesa, 905.

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It's going to be off right to see about this,

0: Southwest westbound 202, mile post 23, copy here, 928.
1: Good.
0: Adam G. King, Charles on a white Tundra.
1: 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Engine 271, KDEC-7, medical alarm, 909, East Broadway Road. Engine 271, KDEC-7.
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LA 175, K-Deck 9, Silverton, 11,000...

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Engine 22, K-Deck 8, kill person, 222, East Cody Drive, Engine 22, K-Deck 8.

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Payback 8.

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K-Deck 9. Still person. 11625. Rest Olive Drive. Engine 172. K-Deck 9.

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West Olive Drive. 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
2: 33.

Mexico, copy that, it's okay for number 248, traveling from... Santa Fe, New Mexico, Phoenix. Phoenix 10, Theodore Honda minivan. Subject is lost of Opelson, first of Gina Marie. Advises subject uses a wheelchair, white female, long gray hair, glasses, 5'6", 160. In traveling from Santa Fe, New Mexico to Phoenix, usually on I-40 to 377. After from at 16:30 hours on yesterday's date and not answering her phone or responding to texts. If found, please check the 20 and contact VRP at 8:30.

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0: traffic, westbound 202 at 19, copy Arizona 28.
1: Go ahead,
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0: Okay. 324,
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0: Robert,
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KX2.

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South Alma School Road. 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

0: 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K-Deck 7. 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West Olivito Avenue. 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K-Deck 7.
1: Copy that, thank you. You guys are all good to go.

0: 264. Would you be able to assist Central at 964? I'm reported at Southbound 5103. Thank you. It's going to be Wicosa and the Tan West Coast. They're going to be off fire pursuit. There's a secondary collision behind them. I'd be nice to still know for the other vehicle.
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0: My copy in the area. Unable to locate. Sounds like a small tide DPS back to see if they got anything further. DPS said nothing further. Looks like the caller was already off the freeway at 16th Street, Kettleback. We have no additional calls that I see. Go back and forth.
1: Welcome.
2: 19 traffic, westbound 202 at 17, copy your time 28.
0: Robert Adam on a white Honda.

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0: 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Page X7. Person, 6326, North 19th Street, Ladder 20, K-Deck 8.
1: Thomas, the number 2 lane, Middleton.

0: 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Westbound 2217.
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K-Deck 8. Injured person. 6326. North 19th Street. Engine 61. K-Deck 8.

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Most vehicles are on fire at the left level of the collision.

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0: 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Copy Arizona 28.
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Page 7. Altered level of consciousness. 44369. 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
0: Vehicle. 60 westbound 190. I don't know if there was involved in 951 earlier or not.
1: Squad 19, KDEC 8. Still person. Sky Harbor.
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to locate eastbound 2261. Eastbound 2261, about 1 ago, first over to Tacoma, unable to maintain lane, turning back and forth, over that 947.

0: looking for vehicle on Bolton and hit and run, Mountain Eastbound 202. That's 5. It occurred on the police off ramp. I'll see another blue Chevy Bolt versus a red Jeep Cherokee. It was on the Adam Boy X-ray 5058. The UP was shaken up and had head and neck pain, but the medical. Like the vehicle took off on rear throttle and let the red light. A few lights are going into work, but we'll call back when they're ready for a report. So, 9:32.
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Engine 58, and Rescue 58, KDEX 9, seizure, 6830, West Harbor Road, Engine 58, and Rescue 58, KDEX 9. Engine 29, KDEX 8, fall injury, Sky Harbor Airport Terminal 4, Engine 29, KDEX 8.

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0: 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Channel 85, natural gas east, 705, north first.
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K-Deck 8. Unconscious person. A-25. East Stephanie Home Road. Rescue 61. K-Deck 8.

0: over for debris northbound 11137.
1: Check 7. Overdose. 715 North Mill Avenue. Medic 275 and engine 275. Paydeck 7.
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0: 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K-Deck 9. Injured person. 1005. South 181st Avenue. Medic 3241.
1: 13-24. I'll be going out on traffic. Exiting 48th Street. Eastbound I-10. Concentrate. One Adam. One North 6.

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0: 62. Baseline Road and Hardy Drive. LA 272 and engine 273. KDX 7.
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Engine 172, K-9.

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South Jobson Road. 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
0: 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KDEC 9. Check welfare. 4303 South 19th Avenue. 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KDEC 9. KDEC 4. Check MCP for details. 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KDEC 4. Ladder tender 1. KDEC 8, Phil Person, 70, South 1st Avenue, Ladder Tender 1, KDEC 8.

0: Okay, do not send 42 XM Adam Boy X-ray 50 by me.
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0: By the victim.
1: Can you tell me where the victim's vehicle got struck?
0: To the police
1: off-ramp. I'm getting that, but where on the vehicle?
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Page 7.

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Rescue 28, KDEC 8.

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0: 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Fire cell A9. Fire alarm indication. 415.
1: 41-3, the whole first, 34 westbound, 2-2-32.
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0: 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One vehicle, minor damage.
1: 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Medic 275. KDEX 7.
2: 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One vehicle, minor damage.

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1: The entries were called to 234 of the terminus. Showed up. He's out of gas. I'm going to have some gas.

Triage 4 total, 1 delay, 3 non-injury.

0: Ladder 43. K-Deck 8. Altered level of consciousness. 4325. East Glen Haven Drive. Ladder 43. K-Deck 8.
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0: Ladder tender 175, K-Deck 9, 962, 10,825, West McDowell Road. Ladder tender 175, K-Deck 9.

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Altered level of consciousness. 4325, East Glen Haven Drive. 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

0: 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His vehicle will be staying here. 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

0: 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It's going to be east and westbound 60 at Hardy. Copy to you.
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0: 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I'm going to inspect the vehicle.
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1: K-43 advising of additional in your area, 2474 East Hunt Highway, Unit 100. It's looking like it's in the same spot that you guys are in now. Do you want 841 to continue?
0: 10-4-11-3-1.
1: Have them continue
0: for now. We're still working on the procedural.
1: Copy that. Thank you.
0: 32, hold on. Partner, they
1: copy that. Thank you.
2: With us. So for my Dodge Ram, we have trailer, move, dock, the driver through Red Bull VIP and brake check them. Go further out on the...

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1: Copy, thank you.
0: 42, copy, and we're at 1:30.
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Page 7. Difficulty breathing. 6241. South Bradshaw Way. Engine 287. Page 7. Crisis Response 1. Page 2. Crisis Care. 220. West Jackson Street. Crisis Response 1. Page 2.

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1: 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We can take the break if I'm close.
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0: 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Clear. Clear. Clear. Clear. Clear. Clear. Clear. Clear. Clear. Clear. Clear. Clear. Clear. Clear. Clear. Clear. Clear. Clear. Clear. Clear. Clear. Clear. Clear. Clear. Clear. Clear. Clear. Clear. Clear. Clear. Clear. Clear. Clear. Clear. Clear. Clear. Clear. Clear. Clear. Clear. Clear. Clear. Clear. Clear. Clear. Clear. Clear. Clear. Clear. Clear. Clear. Clear. Clear. Clear. Clear. Clear. Clear. Clear. Clear. Clear. Clear. Clear. Clear. Clear. Clear. Clear. Clear. Clear. Clear. Clear. Clear. Clear. Clear. Clear. Clear.

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Ladder Tender 24, K-Deck 9.

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0: 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Heart problem, 3621, North Black Canyon SS. Rescue 918, KDEC 9. Medic 2811, KDEC 7, difficulty breathing, 6241, South Bradshaw Way, Medic 2811, KDEC 7.
1: Metro, easy to copy, not on full, keep off the northbound 2027. Northbound 2027, it's going to be for a white, a small sedan, time to like 3-0, Boy Lincoln Williams, 5787, going to be negative 1029, 1095, number 3, stable, so they have Apache Junction, the older female driver. We were stopping in the middle of the intersection prior to getting on the highway. So we're getting out of lanes. Yes, sir. Level 39.
0: Special call, Medic 341. KDEC 7. Bill Burton. 9021. East Palmer Drive.
2: Hello.
1: Hi, Kelvin.
0: KDEC 7.
2: That other code 34 up at Mile 5. And can you relay the Ocean 1329, is he able to do traffic brakes, or do I need to stand fast and let him make contact and I'll do a break?
3: 1329, I can do a traffic break block.
2: I'm trying to let Cole Sokol make initial contact.
1: Has covered itself up to locate northbound 10549. It's going to be a motorcycle fighter wearing helmets and gear code 702, 130, 140 miles per hour. Appeal off visual again, last seen northbound 10549 at 1115.
3: Have a good day.
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1: 7798, level 4 debris. 71 Science is coming 39.

Parkway, I'm currently 60 East at McClintock. 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

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K-Deck 7. Engine 14. K-Deck 9. Overdose. 1600. North 43rd Avenue. Engine 14. K-Deck 9. Heavy left view tender 44, K-Deck 9. Fall injury, 515, North 51st Avenue. Heavy rescue tender 44, K-Deck 9. 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
1: 13045, can you have the color on that, Kia?
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0: check the hotshot with 1345 is going to be northbound 347 to the I-10.
1: Seven five seven four, maybe.
0: Anatoly.

0: Copper TV unit, this is 1345 northbound, 347 189.
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0: 10-4, 12-10.

0: 退群啊，未来日常和平。
1: I just wanted to confirm that 1028 with you is X-ray Paul 775-74 out of Pennsylvania.

0: 14,
1: Hotel. Hey, I apologize, but the hotshot driver doesn't speak English. He speaks Georgian, so I was trying to get some translating going on. What happened?
0: 1028 with you. King of Paul, 77574 out of Pennsylvania.
1: Yeah, I'm looking at the one in the trailer. It's kind of obstructed, so it's kind of hard to see some of the digits.
0: 345, probably 1040, north south 347, 189.
1: Can you add it to the call, the state returns real quick, just in case I gave you a wrong digit?
0: 10-4, total.
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0: 1957, KDEC 9, altered level of consciousness, 8745, South 57th Lane, Engine 57, KDEC 9. Engine 282, KDEC 7, difficulty breathing, 2302, West Ironwood Drive, Engine 282, KDEC 7.
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1: 4-9, 2-5-10, 1-5-5. 3. 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
0: 28, East Wheeler Avenue. Just U 28. 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
1: I'm just kind of changing things. I have a trial at 1430. I've got to be doing a journey at 1400.
0: And 4.
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Page 7. Ball injury. 4950. West Chandler Boulevard. Engine 2840. 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Overdose. 3535. North 27th Avenue. 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
1: Wrong DJ on the trailer plate. 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

0: 07 on Uendo, book of 34 blocking southbound 1046.
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1: 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Seizure. Sky Harbor Airport Terminal 3. 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
1: Heavy left QA. Payback 8. Injured person. 2242. East Taylor
2: Street. 26 left. Yeah, I can take up.
0: Thank you. RP advises styrofoam and other debris. It was from a green construction truck. The note 1028. A box and debris is all over the highway.
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Altered level of consciousness. 11,838. South Aurora Road. Engine 274. Paydeck 7.

0: Ladder tender 161. Pay deck 9. Just pay. 2804. South 100th Drive. Ladder tender 161. Pay deck 9. Deck 9. Altered level of consciousness. 6719. West Thomas Road. Engine 44. K deck 9.
1: 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Southbound
0: 11149. Tender 11. K deck 8. Injured person. 22.
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0: Medic 101, brought here in a ponytail short tank top, looking down that the bus car is off right, carrying a purse. And they're chilling.
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0: It should be called Bellevue, right?

Debris to number one lane, just north of Thomas. 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

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Altered level of consciousness. 6719. 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

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West Los Alamos Street. Engine 706. K-deck 9.

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73, K-Deck 8, altered level of consciousness, 230, South 12th Avenue, Engine 3, K-Deck 8.

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K-9. Still person. 2701. West McDowell Road. Rescue 903. K-9.

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Rescue 15, KDEC 9.

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Cape at 7. Difficulty breathing. 685. South Jobson Road. Engine 283. 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

Ladder Tender 11, K-Deck 8, Hill Person, 2702 East Washington Street. Ladder Tender 11, K-Deck 8.

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1: West Lower Belkai Road, ladder tender 161, K-9.

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KDEC 9. Lockout. 7710. West Lower Belkai Road. Engine 62. KDEC 9. Fire alarm indication. 2327, East Big Tree Drive. 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Fire channel A7.

0: 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North 36th Street. 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K-8. Special call rescue 17. K-8. Chest pain. 6733, North 16th Street.
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0: 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South Mill Avenue. 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K-Deck 7.
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1: Parkway off west, but Parkway blocking, and it's only blocking and blocking.

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K-Deck 9. 962. 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K-Deck 9. 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Fire Panel A8. 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

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Tager 7. 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East Shannon Street. Engine 257. 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

0: 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K-deck 8.
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0: 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KDEC 7. Special call rescue 11, KDEC 8. Difficulty breathing, 2323, East Van Buren Street. Rescue 11, KDEC 8.

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0: 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Ladder 10. Engine 288. Hey, deck 7. Kill person. 250 East Chicago Street. Engine 288. Hey, deck 7.

0: 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Code 34202 West at 7 is copy Arizona 28.
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1: Hey, there was just two vehicles here at 9961. The exchange information, that was good. They're going to be leaving.
0: Excursion. I do believe that the other driver is going to be 1381. 1409.

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0: 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Altered level of consciousness. 2702, East Washington Street. 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

0: 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Available for 961, southbound 202 at 32.
1: Blue F-150 versus a white Buick, 1420. 1411. 1411. 42, I'm currently eastbound at 189. I take care of that real quick.

0: 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Fire Channel A9. Fire alarm indication. 25,270. West Pleasant Lane. 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Fire Channel A9. Special call FQ3. K-Deck 8. Altered level of consciousness. 2702. East Washington Street. FQ3. K-Deck 8.
1: Vehicles taking off the route 14, 21. 613, North 4th Avenue, Engine 2, K-Deck 8.

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Fire cell A9. Fire alarm indication. 9400. West Latham Street. Engine 172. Fire cell A9.

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K-Deck 8. Abdominal pain. 613 North 4th Avenue. 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

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Engine 10. 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

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Engine 272, Battalion 272, Medic 272, and Care 7. Page 7.

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K Deck 9. Seizure. 8181. 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Ladder Tender 161. K Deck 9. Special Call Rescue 34. K Deck 9. Overdose. 67th Avenue and Latham Street. Rescue 34. K Deck 9.

Ladder tender 22. K deck 8. Difficulty breathing. 4033. South 7th Street. Ladder tender 22. K deck 8. Special call meta 283. K deck 7. 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West Winchester Way. Meta 283. K deck 7.

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K-Deck 8. Difficulty breathing. 4033 South 7th Street. 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K-Deck 8.

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West Piedmont Road. 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K-Deck 9.

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Mesa Fire Channel 3. Kill person. A101 at Rio Salado northbound on RP. Engine 278. Mesa Fire Channel 3.

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Paycheck 7. Allergic reaction. 100. West University Drive. 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Paycheck 7.

0: 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Paycheck 27th Avenue and Baseline Road. 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

can you find a 159? Blooming to BC Mirage, and I see you blocking the second lane from the right. Right down, make sure this will be needed.

0: available for 961 eastbound tier 2 at 19. Thank you. So block 4150 30 Toyota Tundra and a green Toyota advising. The RP is concerned for the driver in the green Toyota. I believe they're possible 1381. The driver originally left the scene at first, but it's void over now at 1604. 964 walking inquiry to TOC3, walk number 3 lanes to the east of Warner on ramp. 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
1: 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Sky Harbor Airport Terminal 4. 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

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K-Deck 8.

Looks like it's on the eastbound side.

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0: Yes. Focus on white pickup. 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

0: 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There's additional traffic in your area for a fall at 4578 East Sutterlite Street.
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Rescue 17, K-Deck 8.

0: 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Clementine Drive and Southern Avenue. 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Check status.
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0: Southbound, north up, engine 38, and rescue 43, K-Deck 8.

Check 8. 962. I-10 at East Trail Road, southbound, north up. Engine 38. And rescue 43. K-Deck 8.

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2: 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Traffic seems
1: to be
2: flowing smoothly. I'm
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1: 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It's going to be westbound I-10, off-right adjacent to the Warner on-ramp. That's access from Ray, 1617.
2: So confirm it's on side.
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Ladder 43, K-Deck 8.

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Engine 17 and Rescue 61. K-Deck 8.

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KX7.

0: 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K-Deck 8. Just change. 230.
1: Yes, copy.
0: 6-8.
1: 60 eastbound. 17.

30th and meet all of the vehicles. 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We're slow rolling up to, I think we're going to exit country club.

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Deck 8, 962, 24th Street and Southern Avenue. 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

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K-deck 9.

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1: Copy, this is Locate Westbound 202 at 573. Westbound 202 at 573. Silver to Kiev, possibly hunchback, stick on a bumper, shoulder across lanes, drive into two lanes.

LA-175, K-9, Hill Burton, 11025, West Buckeye Road, LA-175, K-9.